with Sly Stone in the background with Buttermilk. We just heard from Lee Dorsey, Tears, Tears, and More Tears on Spring. And I have to tell you, every time

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I lost a dear friend here in Holland. Her name was Alice. And I miss seeing her here tonight. And I want to play this number for her and for you because she loved this song.

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It's 12:01 in New Orleans. 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

Gwen, and oh, baby, yeah, here I go now.

That was Little Death featuring Willie Gantrum. And before that was Kumasi, Logan, our World Journey DJ Logan's band, Kumasi. But I just got permission to go off format because I just found out that Dolly Parton has passed. And WWOZ is so sorry to hear this. And, you know, on the fly, just at least want to hear this song right now. So let's do it.

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And we gotta let them know to empower the people. We must give power to the people.

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So your next door neighbor won't hear you.

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1: All right, let me let you know what you've been listening to. That was Nate Smith. His brand new one is called Fathers. We heard a tune called The Leak. And before that, it was some Kamal Williams from just a couple years back, a record called Woo Hen, a tune called Save Me. And right there under the lava, that was Kuvu with Takuya Kuroda. Beautiful album called Kuvu. We heard Nocturnal Leaf. 14 minutes past the hour, 5 o'clock. And time, folks, I want to just take a moment to sort of switch things up just a little bit and acknowledge the passing of one of America's great cultural icons. Dolly Parton has died, as you probably have heard by now. And, you know, it's kind of hard to imagine even what to say. She was a figure larger than life and did so much to make this world a better place. So many different kinds of people could identify with her in different ways, and she brought so much joy to people and made kindness fashionable. You know, I had only just recently learned that she had sponsored a literacy initiative where she enabled 300 million free books to go into the hands of children around the world. That's an extraordinary thing to do. She played a great role during the pandemic, the massive fires around the Smoky Mountains a little less than 10 years ago. She was a great leader and funder of recovery efforts there. She is an extraordinary human being, and she is gone now. We will celebrate her with a quick homage. I think I speak for human beings everywhere when I say we will always love you.
2: Oh, go ahead and sit down. I'll do you another. I wouldn't leave it anyway. I just wanted to see if you liked me. But in all... Boy, I fished for that one, didn't I? Anyway, thank you again for being so nice. And I appreciate it.

All right, folks, time to do the thing we always do. It's 6 o'clock on the Tuesday edition of Jazz from the very top of the old Jack's Brew. That is to play A Side of Vinyl. This week's selection, it comes from the mid-60s heyday of the Blue Note label. This is a Bobby Hutcherson record with an all-star band, Freddie Hubbard, Herbie Hancock, Ron Carter, Joe Chambers, James Spaulding, all together on this Bobby Hutcherson-led album called Components. 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Here's Bobby Hutcherson's Components.